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Chris Rea on the Beach. Det er Radio Alfa for alle tiders bedste sanger med Aerosmith, der fortsætter crazy. Velkommen til timen mellem 6 og 7. Come here, baby. 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